sunrise shimmers the city walls with yellow light. Sunrise, feeling with golden fingers the edges of the night. There's a hush in the air, in his silver hair.

Dakota medicine man said, "Peace comes within the souls of men when they realize their oneness with the universe. When they realize it is really everything.

We need the tonic of wildness. To wade sometimes in marshes where the bittern and the meadow hen lurk, and hear the booming of the snipe. To smell the whispering sedge where only some wilder and more solitary fowl builds her nest, and the mink crawls with its belly close to the ground. At the same time that we're earnest to explore and learn all things, we require that all things be mysterious and unexplorable. That land and sea be infinitely wild, unsurveyed, and unfathomed by us, because unfathomable. We can never have enough of nature. We must be refreshed by the sight of inexhaustible vigor, vast and titanic features. The seacoast with its wrecks, the wilderness with its living and its decaying trees, the thundercloud, and the rain which lasts 3 weeks and produces freshets. We need to witness our own limits transgressed, and some life pasturing freely where we never wander.

There's no start to this story, and I can see no end. Two young men hearing voices whisper in the wind. I woke up made of marble, a shepherd boy in shock. Michelangelo released me from a single block. I'm David the giant killer with heart-shaped eyes. I was naked as a soldier, far from my mother's cries.

In days gone by, when I was young, I'd go anywhere life could lead me. But now, as the clock so slowly ticks by, I have no new horizons to greet me. There's still so much to do, to learn and understand. My journey's come to an end. When I look back on what I have achieved, there are doubts, and there's not much to please me. I'm just a man with a lust for life and needing someone

of the web of life. We are a part of the web of life. Oh, we're just one strand, but we'll give it a hand. We're part of the web of life. The trees are apart, the ferns are apart, the moss and the flowers and the bushes are a part of the growing and the green, if you know what I mean. They're part of the web of life. The whales are a part, the sharks are a part, the jellyfish and coral and the clams are a part. Oh, what would that be without the creatures of the sea? They're part of the web of life. Oh, we are a part of the web of life. We are a part of the web of life. Oh, we're just one strand, but we'll give it a hand. We're part of the web of life. The owls are a part, the robins are a part, sparrows and the eagles and the seagulls are a part. All the birds in the sky and other piece of the pie, they're part of the web of life. We are a part of the web of life. We are a part of the web of life. Oh, we're just one strand, but we'll give it a hand. We're part of the web of life. The bears are a part, the mice are a part, the skunk and the wolf and the moose are a part. All the creatures of the land, they know where they stand. They're part

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I want to thank you for standing up for peace alongside your Palestinian sisters. I want to thank you and to let you know that in the world that we live in, peace is possible only when women of integrity and faith, stand up for the future of their children. Congratulations. It is my hope that you will continue to battle for peace in a constructive way. And I look forward to the day that I will come and join you. Thank you for the children of Israel. Thank you for the children of Palestine. Thank you. Peace. Shalom.

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I know that I know how to kill. That makes me an adult. And my son plays with a toy gun that knows how to open and close its eyes and say, Mama. A peace without that, the big noise of beating swords into plowshares. Without words, without the dirt of the heavy rubber stamp. Let me be light, floating, like lazy white foam. A little rest for the wounds. Who speaks of healing? And the howl of the orphans is passed from one generation to the next. As in a relay race, the baton never falls. Let it come, like wildflowers, suddenly, because the field must have it. Wild peace.